0: 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En attendant, sa deuxième publication le 26 juin prochain. Ruby Kapoor, good morning.
1: Good morning, Finlay.
0: You have a name like a Hollywood star, Bollywood star.
1: Absolutely, and why not? That's the way it should be.
0: And you look like that too.
1: Oh, that's even better. Thank you so much for the compliment.
0: You are in the studio of Dimanche Culture this morning to talk about life. I mean...
1: Yes, it's the, life.
0: The book you've written, Let's Talk About Life by Ruby Kapoor.
1: That's right.
0: Let's talk about the book a bit before introducing yourself to the audience of Dimanche Culture.
1: Why not?
0: The book is about what, in fact?
1: It's a book on positivity and motivation. It's a conversation, actually. There is no lecture. There is no heavy-duty talk. It's a conversation like you and me are having right now. It's to remind us all to be positive and be motivated and start looking at your glass full glass rather than the negative side and saying it's just half a glass, because we must realize that we can always refill it, we can always restart it.
0: And what gave you the idea to start writing a book on Let's Talk About Life?
1: Well, it's interesting because it was never part of the grand plan of being an author or writing a book. I lived in Mauritius very many years ago, from 1992, for over 17 years. And during that time, Mauritius gave me so many platforms, from radio to television. I could almost take your seat, Finlay, so be careful.
0: I don't mind.
1: So I'm on my way out. No. I love having this chat with you. But I used to have a chat show on Top FM. Yeah. I was on television. I wrote for L'Express. I'm an artist, so I painted on glass and had a couple of glass exhibitions, painting exhibitions. Again, graced by...
0: That was in another life.
1: Completely another era. But I got so many platforms. It seemed like anything I touched turned to gold, which was wonderful for me.
0: Gladly.
1: I learned a lot during that time. And organically, this book was formed.
0: But you have an experience of life. I mean, you can't write a book on life without that kind of experience, which the reader may expect from you.
1: Yes, absolutely. It is a lived-in experience. And that's why I call it a conversation, because I haven't made it very author-like, if you know what I mean. You know, when you're reading in the book, it will seem you're talking to your best friend. It's a mirror to you. You will hear my voice, actually.
0: Yeah.
1: So it becomes very easy. And I think it was very necessary. I think the universe unraveled this plan for me, because in today's day and age, we always need to be motivated and put on track, because there's so many challenges, and youngsters and old, all alike, are facing tremendous challenges, anxieties, pressure, panic attacks. And if you can have a best friend at your bedside or at home or at any time you need it, what's better than that?
0: Let's look at some chapters.
1: Why not?
0: Titles.
1: Yes, why not?
0: Accept real life, free yourself, forgive. This is important.
1: Very important.
0: To forgive.
1: To forgive yourself and then forgive others
0: inside,
1: as well.
0: I suppose.
1: You don't need to carry extra baggage.
0: That's a good way to say it. Value what you love, which I suppose includes friends, families.
1: And conversations.
0: Conversations, yeah. Let's listen. How good life can be? I mean...
1: It depends on your perspective,
0: limitless,
1: right?
0: Limitless. Having integrity.
1: Always.
0: Always. The gift of life.
1: There we go.
0: We can't spoil it.
1: No, not at all. Let's live honestly.
0: My favorite, good people. We form part of that.
1: Absolutely. We are a team.
0: The big.
1: If.
0: It reminds me of Rudyard Kipling, the poem, If.
1: Mm-hmm. If.
0: If. It's the small things of life, I suppose.
1: Yes. You're getting your answers in just the titles of the chapters.
0: Yeah. I'm just today and tomorrow.
1: We cover the entire gamut.
0: Oops, I did it again. This reminds me of a song.
1: Exactly. We all do it again. Like, we make mistakes. We do good things. We do bad things. We fall in love again. We fall out of love. And it's a beautiful circus.
0: Trust.
1: Important.
0: Sometimes we are not encouraged of trusting people.
1: We are not. But this is going to teach you to first trust yourself. And if you can trust yourself
0: completely. Have confidence in yourself, you mean?
1: Yes. Then you can shower it on others.
0: Difficult people.
1: Ooh, many.
0: Which means?
1: Difficult people. The world is full of so many different
0: toxic
1: characters.
0: People.
1: Good, bad, ugly, toxic. And how to deal with them.
0: Eliminate them.
1: One way of putting it.
0: Reasons for happiness. Innumerable reasons for happiness. Be yourself.
1: Always.
0: Don't be somebody else.
1: No.
0: Don't aspire to become somebody else.
1: Be the best version of yourself. Because you can.
0: Positive side, we've seen all that. My dears, who are you? Who are your dears?
1: Isn't that the question you wanted to ask me? Who are you?
0: Yes. Well, if I know your dears, I will know who you are.
1: Mm-hmm. My dears is everyone. Funnily enough, this has all come to me. You know, I feel as if at some stage of my life, I was blessed with a purpose and a mission. And that's why I'm here today and make myself worthwhile to give back to the world, even a small sliver, if it may be.
0: What I have achieved,
1: what I have learned along the way, if I can pass on that kindness and generosity of spirit and motivate and inspire them even a little bit, then I have done my bit.
0: Be an opportunist.
1: Oh yeah, whenever you get an opportunity.
0: Of it,
1: yes, of course, of course.
0: Encouraging others.
1: Yes.
0: Today has a reason.
1: So always.
0: Anything
1: does.
0: That can happen to you today. Your presence in this studio, for example.
1: Yes, be receptive to it all and get ready to embrace it.
0: Yep. Freedom. This is a tour order.
1: Freedom of thought. Freedom of action. You have choices. Exercise them. You have the free will.
0: Never, ever quit.
1: Nope. Keep trying.
0: The quiet moments.
1: We need them to pause.
0: I mean, I've been interviewing this lady whom you've met.
1: Yes.
0: Paula Yuffie.
1: Yes.
0: She's an adept of solitude. It's incredible.
1: Yes.
0: I need silence.
1: Of course, you need to cut away the noise.
0: Yeah. How silly.
1: We need some frivolity, don't we?
0: Yeah, we need to laugh a bit.
1: Yes.
0: Okay. Let me see. Achievers.
1: Many of us.
0: Mind and body temple.
1: Look after your mind, look after your body, and you're in a temple. You don't have to look outside.
0: Go, ego.
1: Ego. Go away.
0: Go away.
1: Go away,
0: this
1: ego.
0: Is the a curse.
1: Oh.
0: The ego.
1: Oh, yes. So if you're aware of it, and we can accept growth without the ego, my goodness, we'll all be shining.
0: People, do you give lectures?
1: I do sessions. I do sessions on positivity, of course, and basics of journaling, because all my books are in a journal format.
0: Okay.
1: And as you know, these days, every therapist, counselor worth his salt will tell you to journal, write your thoughts. It brings in clarity. It gives in direction. It releases pent up emotions. So there are a multitude of reasons of why journaling is important. And you don't need to go anywhere for that and spend money on therapists who are becoming also very commercial these days. So yes, journaling is very important, and this book helps you, give you prompts. So it's like a guide, it's a tool to help you go forward.
0: Let's hope I will go forward after this conversation.
1: Oh, definitely we will. Now that you're with me, you're turning to gold, my friend.
0: Thank you very much, Ruby Kapoor.
1: Thank you very much, Finlay, for your time.